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0: It's your home for America's best country, Radio USA. 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

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There's a new horror movie about an evil karaoke machine. Or, as anyone who's ever wanted a quiet drink at a bar calls them, a karaoke machine.

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0: Well, good news for the wannabe influencer in your world. They might be able to get a degree in content creation soon. That's great. So become an influencer. Hey, it's Radio USA and Arizona State's Why Am I Not Surprised is now offering a new bachelor's degree in content creation. It's designed for aspiring influencers. According to the university's website, it offers students the opportunity to create powerful content across multiple platforms while building your brand. The program teaches everything from personal branding and social media marketing to videography, audience analytics, and podcast production. One of the most talked about classes is how to become an influencer. I mean, I guess the colleges wanted to cash in on this, if you know what I mean. Everybody wants to be an influencer these days. I mean, even when I do things like take a week vacation, there's hints of influence in there. Not from me, but from other people. It's kind of a popular fad. Here's the question. Will it last?
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Tony Romo was arrested for driving while intoxicated in Wisconsin. 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

0: Justin Moore, that's Time's Ticking on Radio USA. Some good news, Caitlin Clark, undoubtedly one of the most famous WNBA players. She grew up in Iowa, went to college there, and recently she went back to make sure hundreds of kids head back to the classroom in style this fall. Through the Caitlin Clark Foundation, she teamed up with Des Moines Public Schools for their third annual back-to-school backpacks event at Hoover High School. About 500 local students walked away with brand new backpacks that were stuffed with fresh school supplies, free books from Scholastic, and snacks. For Caitlin, giving back through reading and education hits close to home, saying that they've always been hugely important in my life. I remember picking out the books from the Scholastic flyer and how empowering that was for me as a child and how motivated I was to read. I want to help kids have the same experience, to develop their reading skills and open their imaginations to dream big. Hey, always great to see the celebrity stars coming back to help out in the end. 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
1: Hey, there's Chase Matthew on Radio USA. A Maine woman has just set a Guinness World Record. For what? Well, for having the most shark tattoos on a female body, with an incredible 106 shark tattoos from her feet to her neck. Shark Lady Emily is her name, a shark biologist and tour operator whose love for sharks actually started with fear after watching Jaws. Her father challenged her to learn the facts, and that childhood fear turned into a career studying and protecting them. Many of her tattoos represent different shark species that she's encountered over the years. Some even commemorate shark teeth that she's found herself. Morrison says the tattoos are a way to celebrate and raise awareness about these often misunderstood ocean predators. And, you know, I'm kind of surprised about the whole 100-plus tattoos of sharks on her, but, I mean, I guess to each their own. If you want sharks all over your body, you want sharks all over your body.
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I'm Raleigh D, Morgan Wallen, Jason Aldean, and Russell Dickerson all on the way. Here's Riley Green.

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On this day, back in 2002, after spending 77 hours in a dark and flooded shaft 240 feet below ground, nine mine workers in Pennsylvania emerge in good health.

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There's a new trend where people try to get cyclospora to lose weight. That sounds stupid, right? Until you consider that option B is diet and exercise.

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1: Parmalee's cowgirl on Radio USA. You know, drive-thrus probably could be convenient for thieves, assuming you don't get caught with your hand in the cookie jar. A video is making the rounds of a guy reaching into a drive-thru window, turning the key to the cash register, opening it, and stealing some cash. He actually gets away with it the first time. The workers are hustling around in the background. But then the thief goes back in for seconds, and that time he gets caught. The workers run over, yelling, and he gives the money back, or some of it at least. Then they get him to scram. The video ends abruptly, and it's unclear where it took place. Or if the crook was ever caught and arrested. But it doesn't seem staged. I'm assuming it's a real crime, posted, shared, and lost context along the way. That said, you know, AI can do a lot of strange things these days. So it could be that. Who knows? 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

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I'm Raleigh D. That does it for me. But after midnight with Granger Smith's up next, and Scott Hansen starts your day with you tomorrow morning at 6 a.m. Thanks so much for spending some time with me today, and I'll see you next time.

0: flag still waving tonight? Because you're working. Thanks for being up with us here on After Midnight with Granger Smith.
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0: news from Nashville's Music Row. It's Ann Hudson.
1: So hoping Kacey Musgraves is okay. She is expected to kick off her Middle of Nowhere tour and, well, ended up canceling the first three dates. The ones affected are the Chicago show on August 20th, the one in Boston on August 29th, and the one in Brooklyn on September 2nd. They gave no official reason as to why, but said those three shows were actually added after the original tour schedule was made and that they basically are just resorting back to the original schedule. So now her tour will open on August 21st, which is actually her birthday. Carly Pearce opened up and got candid about if she ever wants kids or not.
2: I always feel bad saying that I actually don't want children. My dream was to pursue country music and live on the road. And I know that some people do that and they're great at it, but it has never been my dream. And I think that we should normalize people that truly know they don't want to have kids. And I absolutely want to get married again and intend to get married again and will never let my past hinder me from doing that again. So what? I was divorced. It was my startup marriage and now I get to have the real one.
1: Good for her. Love, Carly Pearce.
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4: Hey guys, it's Granger Smith. 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
5: Hey, thank y'all for starting your Wednesday here with me on After Midnight. I'm Granger Smith, your host, and I've got some things written down here that went down on this day in history I want to talk about coming up. Plus some Nashville news with Ann Hudson. She's coming in here to tell you what they're up to and all the stories they got going on. Hang tight for all of this here early on a Wednesday. I'm glad you're with me.

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1: Asking this question, I'm sure as a kid, you got away with stuff. Yeah, usually you're sneaking around. Usually you're getting in a little bit of trouble. You got a story for me? Let me know that story. I'll put you on the air. Something you got away with as a kid. 866-607-8383.
2: Yeah, one thing I got away with when I was younger is I was able to sneak out of my dad's house for an entire weekend without him even noticing. And I get back before he did. He still has no idea. It was funny.
1: And hopefully he doesn't listen to the show, you know. 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What you got for me? 866-607-8383.
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2: I'm Earl Dibbles Jr. I'm a country boy. I'm an honest boy too, and crime don't pay. I got a story to prove it. A United Airlines flight from Houston to Seattle had to make an unexpected detour after a dog defecated in the aisle near the first class bathroom. This apparently caused such a stench that was so foul that it permeated the entire cabin. The incident, documented by a passenger on Reddit, resulted in the flight being diverted to DFW, where the ground crew spent over 2 hours attempting to clean the carpet with paper towels. They noted that that smell made them physically sick. United Airlines confirmed in an email that the incident happened, but declined to share any other kind of details for it. Hey, I wonder which one of them's going to get locked up. Dumb.
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0: news from Nashville's Music Row. It's Ann Hudson.
1: So hoping Kacey Musgraves is okay. She is expected to kick off her Middle of Nowhere tour and, well, ended up canceling the first three dates. The ones affected are the Chicago show on August 20th, the one in Boston on August 29th, and the one in Brooklyn on September 2nd. They gave no official reason as to why, but said those three shows were actually added after the original tour schedule was made and that they basically are just resorting back to the original schedule. So now her tour will open on August 21st, which is actually her birthday. Carly Pearce opened up and got candid about if she ever wants kids or not.
2: I always feel bad saying that I actually don't want children. My dream was to pursue country music and live on the road. And I know that some people do that and they're great at it, but it has never been my dream. And I think that we should normalize people that truly know they don't want to have kids. And I absolutely want to get married again and intend to get married again and will never let my past hinder me from doing that again. So what? I was divorced. It was my startup marriage and now I get to have the real one.
1: Good for her. Love, Carly Pearce.
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0: loves talking about history, and he's even got the diploma to prove it. 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
1: On this day, July the 29th, 1751, first international world title prize fight, Jack Stack of England beat challenger M. Pettit of France in 29 minutes in England. 1909, General Motors bought Cadillac. 1921, Adolf Hitler became the leader of the Nazi Party. 1928, test footage first created for Walt Disney's Steamboat Willie with Mickey Mouse. 1958, NASA was created. 1961, Patsy Cline appeared at the Cimarron Ballroom in Tulsa, Oklahoma. The show was recorded and later released in 1997 at the album Live at the Cimarron Ballroom. The tickets for that show were $1.50. 1981, Prince Charles wed Lady Diana. 2000, Brad Pitt and Jennifer Aniston got married. And some famous birthdays include NFL quarterback Dak Prescott, country singer Martina McBride, actor Josh Radnor, and actor Will Wheaton. Those are just a few things that went down on this day in history.
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0: Ann Hudson is about to jump on and share some Nashville news with us. Ann, what do you have lined up?
1: Well, you know, Granger, Bunny XO and Jelly Roll's divorce was finalized earlier this month. And, well, she's wasting no time spending that money, honey. Wait till you hear what she bought herself as a divorce gift, I guess, to herself. Not hating it. I'll explain. Coming up in your Nashville news next.
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Yeah.

99.9 Radio USA. That's Kane Brown's Woman. Good morning. It's Scott Hansen. How you doing? It's coming up on 6:03, and we're at 59 degrees. And, well, we can be happy anywhere, right? Blake Shelton, Gwen Stefani, 99.9.

0: 99.9 Radio USA, holding it down. That's Chase Matthew. It is 6:08 and we're at 59 degrees. Good morning. It's Scott Hansen. Let's see. We've got a heat advisory in effect for today. It's going to be rather hot. Actually, it's the heat index that we're talking about here. Our high temp is going to be 85 degrees, but we're going to have calm winds and we're going to have sun. We're going to have a fairly high heat index today. So just keep that in mind. A little patchy fog also possible here before 7 o'clock this morning. Did you get a chance to see the moon earlier? This is like 4:30, quarter to 5 this morning. The moon was beautiful. It's almost a full moon. I don't know if it is officially a full moon as of last night or not, but it was spectacular, and it was kind of an orangish red color. It was really cool. Maybe we'll see that again tomorrow morning. We've got a McDonald's prize to give away. That's your sausage egg McMuffin meal. You can win that in about a half hour with our McDonald's quick quiz question. That's coming up at about 6:40. A check on sports coming up at about 6:25.
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0: Radio USA Weather. Well, we've got a little bit of patchy fog here this morning before 7. Otherwise, it's going to be mostly sunny. A high today will be about 85. Mostly cloudy tonight, low down to 66. There is a chance of a shower, maybe a thunderstorm tomorrow. Otherwise, it's going to be partly sunny tomorrow with a high of 84. It's a 30% chance of precipitation tomorrow, by the way. 59 in Hibbing and Virginia, 65 in Grand Rapids, 61 in Duluth. 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

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It's 6:15. That's quarter after six. That's what we used to say. 59 degrees. Old Dominion, no such thing as a broken heart.

0: 99.9 Radio USA, south of Sanity. That's Zach Top. It is 59 degrees right now at 620, well, 622. It's Scott Hansen in the morning. I mentioned the moon a little bit ago, that it was spectacular earlier this morning, like 4:30, 5 o'clock, somewhere in that neighborhood. And now I am seeing that this is called the full buck moon. And it says the moon reaching peak illumination on Wednesday, July 29th. Well, that's today. So very cool. The full buck moon. We can't, of course, see it anymore. But maybe we'll see, see it tonight again. It won't be completely full, but it'll be pretty close. We've got a 99-second news update on the way. We've got Morgan Wallen music, and we have a look at sports coming up next.
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0: Good morning, I'm Scott Hansen with this look at sports. The Minnesota Twins winners over the Kansas City Royals 3-2. The two teams play again tonight at Target Field. The Minnesota Vikings will hold their first practice of training camp with Jamal Adams on the field. The veteran linebacker officially signed his contract after announcing his arrival on social media on Monday. Adams appeared in all 17 games for the Las Vegas Raiders last season after being converted from safety. The Vikes also inked veteran running back Jordan Mims, who's expected to compete for a roster spot on special teams. The Minnesota Vikings have set the date for running back Adrian Peterson's induction into the team's Ring of Honor. The ceremony will take place during the Vikings' Monday night home game against Buffalo in Week 9. Nearly 12,000 yards of Peterson's fifth-ranked career rushing total were earned while wearing purple. And the Vikings are locking up their right tackle for the long term, signing Brian O'Neill to a four-year extension. ESPN reports the deal is worth $96 million. The 2018 second-round draft pick has started 120 of his 124 games he's played for Minnesota. Now, with more sports, here's Matt McCoy.
2: Football season continues to close in. Training camps for all 32 NFL teams are underway. Players have checked in, and every team has full squad workouts today. Some lucrative contract extensions were announced yesterday. The Browns and DB Denzel Ward agreed to a two-year extension worth $62 million. Eagles D-tackle Jalen Carter gets a four-year deal worth $152 million. Both of those deals are the richest ever for players at their positions. No deal in Tampa between the Buccaneers and quarterback Baker Mayfield. The 31-year-old reportedly is shutting down talks and will play the season with an expiring contract. College sports news. Two powerhouses are cashing in on jersey sponsorship deals. Ohio State will wear Chase jersey patches, a deal reported to be worth $17 million. And Notre Dame has a deal with SoFi. It's said to be worth as much as $20 million. And among the baseball headlines, the race in the AL East is tightening. The Yankees held off the White Sox while the Rays lost to the Rangers. Tampa's lead over the Yanks down to a game and a half. I'm Matt McCoy.
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0: It's 627, 60 degrees. Scott Hansen with this USA 99 second update. It's brought to you by Mackey Body and Glass of Grand Rapids. The Virginia City Council has approved hiring a forensic auditor to investigate how money from a 1% sales tax ended up in the city's general fund instead of paying off bonding for an event center. The council approved spending $80,000 to hire Perry Forensic for the investigation. Mayor Larry Cuff Jr. voted against the resolution, saying he believes the city should first determine whether the state auditor can handle the investigation. Councilor Liz Motley, who supports the audit, said she has already spoken with the state auditor's office and that the office did not indicate it could perform the audit. As fire activity continues to moderate, the Superior National Forest is reopening public access to the east, access to the Trails End Campground at the end of the Gunflint Trail in Cook County on Wednesday. A partial reopening of the Boundary Waters Canoe Area Wilderness for some camping will begin today, depending on weather and fire behavior. 41 entry points into the eastern and central portions of the BWCA will be open for day and overnight use. The reopened areas represented about 39% of the Boundary Waters Canoe Area Wilderness. Northland weather for today. Well, we've got some patchy fog this morning, they say, before 7. Otherwise, mostly sunny, a high today about 85. Tonight, it'll be mostly cloudy, low down to 66. Tomorrow, Thursday, a chance of showers, maybe a thunderstorm, otherwise partly sunny with a high of 84. It's 60 in Hibbing, 59 in Virginia, 65 in Grand Rapids, 61 in Duluth. 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Yeah.

0: 99.9 Radio USA, Rocky Mountain Low. It's Corey Kent with Co Wetzel. It is 6:30, almost 6:38. We've got 60 degrees. We've got a McDonald's quick quiz question for you. The prize this week, the Sausage Egg McMuffin Meal. And our McDonald's quick quiz question is coming up next.
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0: Well, we've got some patchy fog possible yet before 7 a.m. Otherwise, it's going to be mostly sunny with a high of 85. Tonight, mostly cloudy, low down to 66. Tomorrow, Thursday, there is a chance of showers and thunderstorms. Otherwise, it's going to be partly sunny. Tomorrow's high about 84. 60 right now in Hivingen, Virginia. 65 in Grand Rapids. 62 in Duluth. 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Service is their nature. Alrighty then, here we go. McDonald's quick quiz question. The prize is that delicious sausage egg McMuffin meal. How about movie trivia? Who played God in the 1977 movie, Oh God? 1-866-873.

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We go back a few years here. Who played God in the 1977 movie, Oh God? 1-866-873-0965. Luke Combs, Be By You on 99.9 Radio USA.

0: 929.9 Radio USA, beat by you. That's Luke Combs. 60 degrees, 644, and we're in the middle of the McDonald's quick quiz question. The prize, the sausage egg McMuffin meal, available during breakfast hours only at McDonald's. And the question is, who played God in the 1977 movie, Oh God? Let's go to the phone and find out. Hello, good morning, Radio USA.
1: Was that George Burns?
0: It was George Burns. You are absolutely right. You remember that movie, right?
1: Yes, I do.
0: John Denver was in it.
1: Mm-hmm.
0: And, yeah, you're the winner. Who's this?
1: Robin.
0: Robin, congratulations. We have for you the delicious sausage egg McMuffin meal from McDonald's. Robin, where are you calling from?
1: Virginia.
0: Tell everybody what station made you a big McDonald's winner.
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0: 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Isn't that fun song? That's Low Cash and Parmalee together. Let the country music play. 60 degrees right now, 651. It's me, Scott Hansen, in the morning. And boy, do we have some great music on the way. Straight for the Heart, Alexandra Kay is coming up. We also have a 99-second news update for you. 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
2: Sorry, but this seems pretty weird.
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0: Well, tell me if this story sounds familiar. An Iowa woman with a history of impaired driving arrests now has more problems after she was pulled over for erratically operating a lawnmower in a busy parking lot. Michelle Hudson was busted on Friday night after a witness called 911 to report that the defendant appeared to be intoxicated as she rode the lawnmower outside of Casey's convenience store in Tiffin, a city outside Iowa City. According to the police report, the 36-year-old performed poorly in a series of field sobriety tests and showed measurable signs of impairment like slurred speech, poor balance, and bloodshot, watery eyes. This was not Hudson's first wasted rodeo. Back in 2022, she was dinged for driving an SUV under the influence of meth. Now, the reason I say, does this sound familiar? There is a very famous story about the legendary George Jones and his wife. I don't know, was it Tammy Wynette? Maybe it was Tammy at the time. I don't know. Maybe it was a different wife. He's had a couple. But anyway, George, known to have a problem with substance and alcohol, and they'd taken his keys away from the car. And so he couldn't get to the bar or get booze or get to the liquor store. Well, he wasn't going to have any of that. Old George Jones said, they forgot about my old John Deere. And he hopped on his John Deere lawnmower tractor and drove it to the liquor store, got pulled over for that. So that's the famous version of that story.
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0: It is 60 degrees at 6:56. Scott Hansen with this USA 99 second update brought to you by Grand Rapids Marine, a mile and a half west of Grand Rapids on Highway 2. Minnesota officials say more than 30 water systems across the state were targeted in a cyber attack. The attacks happened on Sunday and Monday, but officials say there have been no requests for residents to change their drinking water use. Minnesota IT Services is working with state and federal agencies, including the FBI, as investigators assess the impact and help affected communities restore operations. Officials say the focus now is strengthening defenses against future cyber threats. The Minnesota Department of Health has issued water contact not recommended advisories for five Lake Superior beaches. The advisories were posted on Tuesday at Burlington Bay Beach in Two Harbors, Flood Bay Beach, Sugarloaf Beach, and the Grand Marais Campground Beach, all on the north shore of Lake Superior. In Duluth, the Minnesota Point 15th Street Beach on the harbor side of Park Point was also included on the list. The advisories were issued due to elevated levels of E. coli bacteria, which indicates the possible presence of fecal contamination. The beaches are resampled on a regular basis, and uploaded information can be found online at mnbeaches.org. Northland weather for today. We do have some patchy fog still possible here for another 3 minutes before 7. Otherwise, mostly sunny, high today about 85. Mostly cloudy tonight, low down to 66. Tomorrow, Thursday, there is a chance of showers and thunderstorms, about a 30% chance. Otherwise, it'll be partly sunny with a high of 84. 61 right now in Hibbing, 60 in Virginia, 65 in Grand Rapids, 62 in Duluth. Your 99-second update brought to you by Grand Rapids Marine, a mile and a half west of Grand Rapids on Highway 2. And this is Alexandra Kay. 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When

0: 99.9 Radio USA. Boots off. Apparently, John Party only takes his boots off for one thing. It is 7-11. It's 61 degrees. We've got Jordan Davis music on the way. Birthdays are coming up here in 10 or 12 minutes or so. And, of course, we are going to play birthday trivia. And we'll give away that Northland meal deal from Papa Murphy's Pizza. 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
1: Now, this day. Here's Chris Connolly.
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2: On this day, we're heard on WSAU Wausau, Wisconsin, and WHTC Holland, Michigan. Pluto is no longer considered the ninth planet because it's a giant space rock. It broke off from something else in outer space and became caught in the sun's gravitational pull. But there is also an even lesser known tenth planet. It is also a space rock. It is much larger than Pluto. Its landmass is roughly the same size as South America. It also has at least one moon. Sometimes it is closer to the sun than Uranus, our most distant planet, but other times it is far, far away. Scientists named the planet Eris, named after the Greek goddess of discord and irregularity. Eris was discovered by photographs taken by the Hubble Space Telescope on this day, July 29th. 2005. And on this day, remember, there are always new things to discover. I'm Chris Connolly.
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Mostly sunny today. It's going to be nice. High today about 85. Tonight, mostly cloudy. Low down to 66. Tomorrow is Thursday, and we do have a chance of showers, maybe a thunderstorm, about a 30% chance. Otherwise, it'll be partly sunny with a high of 84. You want to look ahead to Friday? It's almost the weekend. Friday, we are saying showers are likely and maybe even a thunderstorm. Otherwise, partly sunny and 77 on Friday. It's a 60% chance of precip on Friday. Right now, 61 in Hibbing and Virginia, 66 in Grand Rapids, 62 in Duluth. 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

0: 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It is 63 degrees, 724. Time for the birthdays and birthday trivia. We have the Northland Meal Deal from Papa Murphy's Pizza to give away here in just a minute or three. Local birthdays today on Wednesday, July the 29th. We have Anna Simon of Virginia. Happy 11th birthday. We have Briley? B-R-I-E-L-L-E. I think so. Briley Simon. No, it's Briley Eaton Schultz of Tower. 14 years old today. We have Joe Roble. Happy 32nd birthday. Lori McDermid of Mountain Iron. Happy double sixes birthday. Shelley Bissonette of Saskatchewan. Yes, listening north of the border. Shelley, happy 67th birthday to you. We have Allison Tingler Mahavlich, that's it, of Fail. Happy last of your 60s birthday. Happy 9th anniversary to Harry and Ashley Shears of Gilbert. Harry Shears, known for his voiceover work on The Simpsons, right? We have a happy, I'm just kidding. There is a guy named Harry Shear that does voiceovers on this. Anyway, happy 26th anniversary to Dan and Corinne Johnson of Fail, and a happy 49th anniversary to Ron and Julie Beldo of Fail. Celebrity birthdays today. A lot of country music people having birthdays today. Drew Baldridge is 35 years old today. Ashley McBride, singer and songwriter, is 43 years old today. We have James Otto. Yes, soulful country music singer James Otto is 53 years old today. We have Will Wheaton from, well, he was on Star Trek Next Generation. But I don't know, for me, best known for his time on the Big Bang Theory, playing himself, Will Wheaton. 54 for Will Wheaton. Another country singer, the legendary Martina McBride, is 60 years old today. Love Martina McBride. She's so good. Scott Steiner, remember Big Papa Pump wrestler Scott Steiner, 64 today. Tim Gunn, television personality, Project Runway, kind of involved in the fashion industry, and I don't know, a very interesting person in my book. Tim Gunn is 73 years old today. We have Marilyn Quayle, the former second lady of these United States, Dan Quayle's wife, 77. And another, well, she wasn't a first lady, but she was married to a very famous, well, she was married to a vice president, wasn't she? Yeah, Bob Dole. Bob Dole was Bush, George, which I don't know, one of the Bush's vice presidents. And Elizabeth Dole is 90 years old today. All right, birthday trivia. Northland Meal Deal from Papa Murphy's Pizza up for grabs. Actor Josh Radnor is 52 years old today. Most famous for being on the TV show How I Met Your Mother. Josh Radnor, 52. What was his character's name on How I Met Your Mother? 1-866-873-0965 for the Northland Meal Deal from Papa Murphy's Pizza. Josh Radnor's character's name on How I Met Your Mother. Hello, good morning, Radio USA.
1: Yeah, good morning, Scotty. Would it be Ted Mosby?
0: Ted Mosby would be absolutely correct. And you're the winner. Who's this?
1: Bob Hansen.
0: Bob Hansen, congratulations. Northland Meal Deal from Papa Murphy's Pizza coming your way. Bob, you're calling from?
1: Grand Rapids.
0: All right, Bob, hang on.
2: Sweltering heat, summer storms, wind, and hail. How is your roof held up? A reminder that 90% of storm-related damage cannot be seen from the ground. With the high winds sweeping through the Twin Ports area, your roof may have been damaged. 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
0: There we go. 731 and 63 degrees. It's Scott Hansen with this USA 99 second update brought to you by Ford of Hibbing Service Department. As wildfire activity continues to moderate, the Superior National Forest is reopening public access to the Trails End Campground at the end of the Gunflint Trail in Cook County on Wednesday. A partial reopening of the Boundary Waters Canoe Area Wilderness for some camping will begin Thursday, depending on weather and fire behavior. 41 entry points into the eastern and central portion of the BWCA will be open for day and overnight use. The reopened area represents about 39% of the Boundary Waters Canoe Area Wilderness. The Virginia City Council has approved hiring a forensic auditor to investigate how money from a 1% sales tax ended up in the city's general fund instead of paying off bonding for an event center. The council approved spending $80,000 to hire Perry Forensic for the investigation. Mayor Larry Cuffey Jr. voted against the resolution, saying he believes the city should first determine whether the state auditor can handle the investigation. Councilor Liz Motley, who supports the audit, said she had already spoken with the state auditor's office and that the office did not indicate it could perform the audit. Northland weather for today. Well, we've got sunshine. Going to be nice, mostly sunny, high today 85. It'll be mostly cloudy tonight, low down to 66. Tomorrow, Thursday, there's a chance of showers and thunderstorms, otherwise partly sunny with a high of 84. 63 in Hibbing and Virginia, 65 in Grand Rapids, 63 in Duluth. 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

0: Westbrook. It's 63 degrees at 741, and we're going to play Name That TV Show theme song. 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Up for grabs. Name That TV Show theme song is coming up next. 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
0: It's going to be sunny today. Otherwise, we'll see a high about 85. I like that. For tonight, we've got mostly cloudy skies expected, low down to 66. And then there's a chance of showers and thunderstorms tomorrow, about a 30% chance. Otherwise, partly sunny with a high of 84. 63 in Hibbing and Virginia, 67 in Grand Rapids, 63 in Duluth. 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All right, time to play Name That TV Show theme song. And I feel like I need to give you a clue on this one. Although, I think the song is somewhat familiar to people. This TV show debuted, or premiered, if you will, October 31st of 2010. I believe it aired for like 9 seasons. And it was broadcast on cable channel AMC in the United States. Does that help? What TV show is this theme song from?

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Call with your answer, please. 1-866-873-0965. Jason Aldean, and don't tell on me, on 99.9 Radio USA.

Right, 99.9 Radio USA. Don't tell on me. That's Jason Aldean. It is 63 degrees at 749, and we're in the middle of what we like to call Name That TV Show Theme Song. $10 in free play at the Fun Zone Arcade, at the Pizza Ranch and the Gracier Shopping Center in Hibbing up for grabs. We're trying to figure out what TV show this theme song is from.

0: What TV show is that from? 1-866-873-0965. Hello, good morning, Radio USA. Can you tell me what TV show that's from?
1: The Walking Dead.
0: The Walking Dead is correct. Now, let me ask you, would you have gotten it without the clues I gave you?
1: Yeah, we would have.
0: You would have. Okay, well, good. I'm glad to hear that. And you are the winner. Who's this?
1: This is Mike, Ted, and Ben calling from Bovee, Minnesota.
0: Mike, Ted, and Ben.
1: Yep.
0: Are you guys related or working together or what's going on?
1: What are we, boys? What do you mean? No, I'm their dad.
0: Oh, okay.
1: Dad and two sons.
0: Wonderful. From Bovee. All right. Well, we've got we've got $10 in free play at the Fun Zone Arcade at the Pizza Ranch in the Gracier Shopping Center in Hibbing coming your way. And I want everybody to do this together now. Tell everybody what station made you a big Pizza Ranch Fun Zone Arcade winner.
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0: 99.9 Radio USA. Take My Name. That is Parmalee. It is 7:53 and we're at 64 degrees. It's me, Scott Hansen, in the morning. You know what day today is? It's Wednesday, right? It's more than Wednesday. It's National Chicken Wing Day. Yep, a great day for some wings. And it begs the question then, who has the best chicken wings around? And I will tell you. I'll tell you my opinion anyway. I think it's probably the Thirsty Moose. Now, I know there are a lot of other restaurants around, and many that do advertise on this radio station, as does the Thirsty Moose. But I'm telling you, the Thirsty Moose has so many great flavors of wings. It's just nuts, and they're fantastic. Okay, that said, the place that really got me into chicken wings many, many years ago was Bimbo's. Bimbo's Octagon. Yep. Fantastic. And they didn't have, now back in the, I think they probably still have the same flavors that they've had. It wasn't, all this fancy, 39 flavors of wings or anything. Bimbo's had mild, hot, and suicide for their hot wings. And then I believe they had a barbecue wing. And they had the butter and garlic wings. And I'm telling you, the butter and garlic wings at Bimbo's are fantastic. Love them. And if I'm getting hot wings, I'm going with the medium. Not with the mild, not with the suicide, but the, I guess it was mild, hot, and suicide. With it. So you go with the hot. But anyway, get out and get some wings somewhere. Just about every restaurant these days offers up pretty good chicken wings on their menu. So go out and get yourself some wings today on National Chicken Wing Day.
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0: 64 degrees, 7:57. Scott Hansen with this USA 99 second update. 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The Minnesota Department of Health has issued water contact not recommended advisories for 5 Lake Superior beaches. The advisories were posted on Tuesday at Burlington Bay Beach in Two Harbors, Flood Bay Beach, Sugarloaf Beach, and the Grand Marais Campground Beach, all on the north shore of Lake Superior. In Duluth, the Minnesota Point 15th Street Beach on the harbor side of Park Point was also included on the list. The advisories were issued due to elevated levels of E. coli bacteria, which indicates the possible presence of fecal contamination. The beaches are resampled on a regular basis, and updated information can be found online at mnbeaches.org. Minnesota officials say more than 30 water systems across the state were targeted in a cyber attack. The attacks happened on Sunday and Monday, but officials say there have been no requests for residents to change their drinking water use. Minnesota IT Services is working with state and federal agencies, including the FBI, as investigators assess the impact and help affected communities restore operations. Officials say the focus now is strengthening defenses against future cyber threats. Northland weather for today. It's going to be mostly sunny, a high today 85. Mostly cloudy tonight, low down to 66. Tomorrow, Thursday, there is a chance of showers, maybe a thunderstorm, otherwise partly sunny with a high of 84. 64 degrees in Hibbing and Virginia. It's 67 in Grand Rapids, and it's 64 in Duluth. 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It's Dan and Shay and Say So on 99.9 Radio USA.

0: 99.9 Radio USA, worth your wild. I like that. That's Russell Dickerson. It's 8:09 at 64 degrees. It's Scott Hansen in the morning. And when you think of hydration, what do you think of? You think of drinking water or possibly a sports drink, you know, Gatorade. Keep yourself hydrated, electrolytes, all that good stuff. Well, move over hard seltzers. There's a new drink in town trying to blur the line between happy hour and hydration. Joel Gott Wines, yes, I said wines, has launched a canned beverage, and it's called Savvy B. Savvy or Savvy. Like, I think it's Savvy, probably, like Sauvignon. S-A-U-V-Y-B. Anyway, they say it's a light, bubbly spritz made with sparkling water, citrus flavor, and California wine. Yes, Sauvignon Blanc. And also in it, electrolytes from pink Himalayan salt. Each can comes in at 4.5% alcohol and 100 calories. They say it makes it a lower alcohol option for people looking to sip without going overboard. 4.5% still decent. I mean, the company says it's aiming at younger, well-focused consumers who already love hydration drinks and want something with a little more cocktail adjacency to it. So, I don't know. Sports drinks made out of wine. 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

going to be sunny today, mostly sunny, a high today about 85. Tonight, mostly cloudy, low down to 66. Then tomorrow, Thursday, we do have a chance of showers and thunderstorms, otherwise partly sunny with a high of 84. 65 in Hibbing and Virginia and Duluth, and at 68 in Grand Rapids. 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

0: 99.9 Radio USA Kid Myself. That's John Morgan. It's 65 degrees at 822. And we've got Luke Combs music on the way. We also have a 99-second news update coming up and a Grand Rapids Chamber chat. Coming up next.
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0: On the Chamber Chat this morning, we get a chance to chat with Carrie Larson at the Grand Rapids Area Chamber of Commerce. Good morning, Carrie.
3: Good morning. How are you?
0: I am great. What do you have to share this week with the Grand Rapids Area Chamber of Commerce?
3: Well, we had our swap meet and car show last weekend, and it was amazing. Mm-hmm. We had a lot of people. We just want to give a heartfelt thanks to all our sponsors, to our volunteers, the fairground staff, our vendors, visitors, and our community. I mean, it was really, really great. And it was probably one of the best years I think we've had in a long time. We just had so many different things there, and the people were excited, and it was just awesome. We have Giants Ridge. They're having their 2026 Mountain Bike Festival Grind. So that will be happening Saturday, August 15th at Giants Ridge. If you want more information, you can call over there. And like I said, it's a 35-mile, 19-mile, 5-mile kid races, and I guess that's a big thing over there.
0: I understand it is.
3: And then we have a couple ribbon cuttings coming up that the community is invited to. We have one coming up here July 30th at 12:30. Target, they're having a re-grand opening. And then we have Minuteman Press. They moved to a new location on Tuesday, August 4th at 12:30. They're having a ribbon cutting as well, and the community is definitely invited.
0: All right. Well, Carrie, if people have questions or want more information about some of the stuff you talked about today, how can they reach you at the Chamber?
3: They can call us at 218-326-6619, and they can talk to April, they can talk to me, Carrie, or they can talk to Jen. We all have the same information, and you also can get a lot of the stuff of the community happenings. You can go to ICTV, the community calendar, or you can go to Visit Grand Rapids, the events calendar. They both keep those calendars up very well. We don't want to reinvent the wheel, and they just work very hard in keeping those updated.
0: Wonderful. All right. Well, Carrie Larson at the Grand Rapids Area Chamber of Commerce, thank you, and have a great rest of your day.
3: You too, and thanks for calling.
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4: Sweltering heat, summer storms, wind, and hail. How is your roof held up? A reminder that 90% of storm-related damage cannot be seen from the ground. With the high winds sweeping through the Twin Ports area, your roof may have been damaged. 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
0: It's 66 degrees at 826. 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
6: From Northern News Now, I'm Anna Ekberg. More exciting updates in the Superior National Forest. A campground will be reopening in Cook County. That campground being the Trails End Campground, located at the end of the Gunflint Trail. It will reopen for public access starting today. The U.S. Forest Service says that's thanks to a recent rainfall in the area and the hard work of firefighters suppressing the Little Knife Fire. Plus, residents in Lake County are now starting to feel uncertain after health officials with Aspirus held a public hearing to go over the closure of its Silver Bay clinic. Aspirus Health held a public hearing explaining why they made the decision to close down their Lakeview Silver Bay location and consolidate it to the Lakeview Two Harbors location. Health officials say it was due to insufficient staffing and unsustainable patient numbers. Aspirus has said that the final day to receive care from the Silver Bay location will be December 31st. For now, patients can receive primary care, radiology, and lab services from Silver Bay on Wednesdays from 8 to 4:30 p.m. And Aspirus will continue to notify current Silver Bay patients of the transition and where they can find their primary care as a consolidation continues over the next few months. Dozens of Minnesota communities were affected by a coordinated cyber attack that targeted their water systems, according to state IT services. Now, an extensive investigation is underway. Late Sunday to early Monday, more than 30 cities across the state were victims of a cyber attack, specifically targeting water systems. At this moment, we only know of 4 cities in the attacks. But over the past year, several Minnesota cities have been victims of cyber attacks. And experts say that this is now reality for cities around the state, and more protection is needed. For more news, you can head to our website, northernnewsnow.com. I'm Anna Ekberg.
7: We're expecting another day of mostly sunny skies, but temperatures will be certainly warmer and the humidity is going to be coming up for today. Highs will be into the mid to upper 80s for most of the region, with even a couple low 90s down the I-35 corridor. Dew points will be into the mid to upper 60s, even low 70s, which means it's going to feel like upwards of 92 today. Winds will be light out of the south and west. With Northern News Now, I'm meteorologist Brendan Pham.
0: Right now, it is 66 in Hibbing, 67 in Virginia, 68 in Grand Rapids, 65 in Duluth. 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
1: 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Hate how you look. 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We've got Bailey Zimmerman music on the way. 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
1: Sunny today. Look for a high of 85. Mostly cloudy tonight. Low down to 66. Then we do have a chance of showers. Maybe even a thunderstorm tomorrow. They say after 10 a.m. Otherwise, partly sunny. Tomorrow's high is going to be around 84 degrees. 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

0: 99.9 Radio USA, Jason Aldean and Carrie Underwood, If I Didn't Love You. 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

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That's Graylin James. And this song is called Remember When. And the older you get, the more things you have to remember, I guess. The more things you've experienced. 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

0: 99.9 Radio USA. I love this bar. That's Toby Keith. We've got great music from Morgan Wallen coming up. Right now, it's time for the scoop. 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
3: Sweltering heat, summer storms, wind, and hail. How is your roof held up? A reminder that 90% of storm-related damage cannot be seen from the ground. With the high winds sweeping through the Twin Ports area, your roof may have been damaged. 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
0: Northland weather brought to you by the Floor to Ceiling Store, Highway 2 West, Grand Rapids.
5: We're expecting another day of mostly sunny skies, but temperatures will be certainly warmer and the humidity is going to be coming up for today. Highs will be into the mid to upper 80s for most of the region, with even a couple low 90s down the I-35 corridor. Dew points will be into the mid to upper 60s, even low 70s, which means it's going to feel like upwards of 92 today. Winds will be light out of the south and west. With Northern News Now, I'm meteorologist Brendan Pham.
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Morgan Wallen, that about does it for me. Scott Hansen, Charlie McKenzie is in next after 10. Keep smiling. That sunshine's good for your teeth. And keep our servicemen and women and their families in your prayers. Painted you pretty. This is Hudson Westbrook on 99.9.

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Luke knows his audience. Welcome to Radio USA. It's Post Malone and Morgan Wallen, and I had some help.

Her name is Lainey Wilson on Radio USA. It's called Phone Keys Wallet. Welcome to America's Best Country. A nice sunny hot day today. Afternoon highs 86. It's Tyler Hubbard. Back then, right now on America's Best Country.

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0: He is Luke Bryan on Radio USA. There's a new dating trend that's getting a lot of attention. It's called roster dating. The idea is simple. Instead of focusing on one person, you keep a roster of several people you're dating at the same time, often around four or five, before deciding whether to commit. People who support it say it helps keep expectations in check, reduces the sting of rejection, prevents people from getting too attached too quickly. But the relationship experts, they're divided. Some say it can help explore their options, make better decisions. Others warn it can make dating feel more like managing a fantasy football team. You're never going to build a real connection. The key is honesty, communication, and knowing what you're really looking for. Roster dating. We are Radio USA.
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A little different around here. This is America's Best Country. Welcome to Radio USA. I got Garth Brooks up in minutes. Jason Aldean's on the way, and this is Dustin Lynch, seeing red, Radio USA.

0: He is Garth Brooks on Radio USA. He's announced two cities for his Blame It All on My Roots tour. They're going to be in Indianapolis and then Denver. Yes, he's going to announce more cities, but if you don't want to wait, snatch the tickets now. Take a road trip. Go to Colorado. It's one of the most gorgeous states you're ever going to be in. We play all of America's best country. So glad you're hanging out. Thank you, by the way. More music is up in minutes. This is 99.9.
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7: We're expecting another day of mostly sunny skies, but temperatures will be certainly warmer and the humidity is going to be coming up for today. Highs will be into the mid to upper 80s for most of the region, with even a couple low 90s down the I-35 corridor. Dew points will be into the mid to upper 60s, even low 70s, which means it's going to feel like upwards of 92 today. Winds will be light out of the south and west. With Northern News Now, I'm meteorologist Brendan Pham.

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Dirks is buying. Welcome to America's Best Country. This is 99.9. My name is Charlie, bringing you Chase Matthew and his latest, Holding It Down on Radio USA.

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Are you riding around with your littles right now? Just remember, they pick up everything. Here's Kane Brown and Backseat Driver on America's Best Country.

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Zach John King gets drinking, getting into the top 15. Very cool for a debut single. Welcome to America's Best Country. 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

0: Lee Brice and How to Love on America's Best Country. So the American Red Cross is putting out a plea for blood donors. For only the second time in its history, the organization declared a national blood crisis. Blood and platelet levels have fallen to a dangerously low level. So eligible Americans, are you able to schedule time to donate? Especially if you have O positive blood? That's the universal type. The American Red Cross is the single largest blood supplier in our country. It accounts for 40% of the national blood supply. 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

Kenny Chesney. It's called Get Along, 99.9 Radio USA. He's got a brand new album that is going to be out on September 25th, his 21st album called Silver Sands Marina. Here is Alexander Kay in Straight for the Heart on Radio USA.

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0: Tracy Lawrence, If the Good Die Young. We play America's Best Country. Thanks for hanging out. This is 99.9 Radio USA. And did you see the movie Michael Jackson, the biopicture? Well, guess what? If you missed it in theaters, it's going to start streaming August 10th. Where do you stream it? Stars. It made $1 billion globally. That's a lot of money. Now, Jafar Jackson, he plays Michael. That's Michael's nephew. It's a good movie. I don't want to see the second one. First one was good enough. But again, it'll stream on Stars August 10th. We're Radio USA.
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3: Sweltering heat, summer storms, wind, and hail. How is your roof held up? A reminder that 90% of storm-related damage cannot be seen from the ground. With the high winds sweeping through the Twin Ports area, your roof may have been damaged. 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

Blake Shelton and his latest called Let Him In Anyway on America's Best Country. This is Radio USA with a very muggy Wednesday afternoon, about 86 degrees outside with lots of sun. Jason Aldean, how far does a goodbye go on America's Best Country?

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0: Hey, bartender, that is Lady A, and we are 99.9 Radio USA. Eggs, they have gone from bad to good again. Brand new study suggests eggs can help lower cholesterol. Now, that flips the script on the decades-old advice to limit egg consumption because it can raise your risk of heart disease and stroke. Eggs are good for you. Now, scientists say that while eggs may be high in cholesterol, they're low in saturated fat, and that's the real driver of cholesterol elevation. The study suggests that eating eggs as part of low-saturated fat diets can boost your health. So eggs are good for you. We are 99.9 Radio USA.
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He's Brantley Gilbert. 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It's called Say So.

The Fall. That is Cody Johnson on 99.9 Radio USA. And Matthew McConaughey and his wife, they've gotten into tequila-infused ice cream. They've got tequila called Petalonese Organic Tequila. I've never tried it. Now they're doing tequila-infused ice cream. Yes. I'll try anything twice. We're 99.9 Radio USA with Jay Gowen and Homemade.

8. It's Jay going on America's Best Country, and this is Mrs. Taylor Kelce. Can you imagine if she changed her public name to Taylor Kelce? She should. Here's I Knew It, I Knew You, Radio USA.

0: We are 99.9 Radio USA, and that is Alabama and Born Country. I love being Born Country. I love small towns like right here on the range. Speaking of small towns and fun, the Chisholm Area Chamber of Commerce invites you to Doc Moonlight Graham Days, running this weekend right in Chisholm. 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
7: We're expecting another day of mostly sunny skies, but temperatures will be certainly warmer and the humidity is going to be coming up for today. Highs will be into the mid to upper 80s for most of the region, with even a couple low 90s down the I-35 corridor. Dew points will be into the mid to upper 60s, even low 70s, which means it's going to feel like upwards of 92 today. Winds will be light out of the south and west. With Northern News Now, I'm meteorologist Brendan Pham.
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Billy Currington and It Don't Hurt Like It Used To here on 99.9 Radio USA. Minutes away from Kane Brown and Woman. I got Dustin Lynch on the way, Ella Langley, and this is Russell Dickerson, his new one, Worth Your Wild, on America's Best Country.

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Woman by Mr. Kane Brown on 99.9 Radio USA. And this was such a big smash single for Cole Swindell. She had me at Heads Carolina on Radio USA.

here, 99.9 Radio USA. That one's called Easy to Love by Mr. Dustin Lynch. And once again, this song has made history. What's a history? I'll tell you in minutes. It's Ella Langley, Choosing Texas on Radio USA.

0: Sam Hunt singing about them kinfolks on 99.9 Radio USA. And before that, the song that has dominated music. I'm talking about Ella Langley, Choosin' Texas. And at some point, Choosin' Texas has got to lose its momentum. Well, the time is not now. That massive song has just notched its 15th non-consecutive week at the top of the Billboard Hot 100 charts, setting a new record for a solo female non-Christian single. Ella just broke a three-way tie with herself, Mariah, and Whitney Houston. That's pretty amazing. Now, a 16th week of that song would put her in a four-way tie with Morgan Wallen's Last Night, Despacito by Luis Fonsi and Justin Bieber, One Sweet Day by Mariah Carey and Boyz II Men, and herself. Pretty amazing. She's at 15 weeks. There is no stopping Ella Langley. We're 99.9 Radio USA.
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The low tonight's going to be 65 degrees. Hot and muggy again tomorrow with highs about 87. Here is Graylin James and Water at a Wedding, Radio USA.

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After all the bars are closed on 99.9 Radio USA and our Florida Georgia Line going to tour, you would think, because they both signed a new management deal together as FGL. 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

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Luke has spent this whole summer touring Europe with his wife and three boys. What a great way to see the world. Here is Be By You on America's Best Country.

0: 99.9 Radio USA. That is Black Hawk. Goodbye says it all. Well, guess what? Tick season, pretty much out of control this year. I found three, two on my dog, one on myself over last weekend. You got to protect yourself and your pets. You know, Lyme disease spreads. So you got to understand how they operate. Now, ticks don't jump or fly. They quest. They crawl up onto shrubs, blades of grass, raise their arms, and grab onto a host. So what are the preventative measures to keep these ticks away? They say make sure you keep your grass mowed, remove brush and stack piles of wood, especially up against the house. Don't leave food sources out. Be thoughtful about where you place a playground or a picnic area, and consider targeted spraying. That's a last resort. And keep this in mind. Ticks, they're active year-round. 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

0: think Herbert and Gerbert are funny names, but have you heard what we call our hot and cold subs? 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
2: We're expecting another day of mostly sunny skies, but temperatures will be certainly warmer and the humidity is going to be coming up for today. Highs will be into the mid to upper 80s for most of the region, with even a couple low 90s down the I-35 corridor. Dew points will be into the mid to upper 60s, even low 70s, which means it's going to feel like upwards of 92 today. Winds will be light out of the south and west. With Northern News Now, I'm meteorologist Brendan Pham.

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Jason Aldean to kick off another great hour of music. Good afternoon. We are Radio USA a little past 2 o'clock. It's Blake Shelton, a guy with a girl on 99.9.

0: Rodney Atkins, if you're going through hell on America's Best Country, welcome to Radio USA. So we spend a lot of time cleaning the bathroom. 1 in 5 Americans say they'd give up half their annual salary for a bathroom that stayed clean and sanitized forever. We keep scrubbing because we think our bathrooms are the germiest place in the house. Oh, we need to spend some more time on a different room. They did some studies. The dirtiest items in your whole house are in your kitchen. The number one dirtiest item is the dish sponge or rag. Dish sponges, I don't even have in my kitchen. If I do use a sponge, it's one time I throw it out. Second dirtiest item in your home is the kitchen sink, then the toothbrush holder, then the pet bowl, then the coffee reservoir. Yeah, your pet bowls are gross. Do you know we're supposed to be cleaning our pet bowls every couple days? When's the last time you did that? We're 99.9 Radio USA.
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Tyler Hubbard dancing in the country. Sounds like fun. Welcome to America's Best Country. This is Radio USA. My name is Charlie, and I have got Hudson Westbrook painted you pretty on 99.9.

0: Hands of Time on America's Best Country, and here we are. It's July 29th. You know what today is? National Lasagna Day. You're welcome. It's easy to make, and most people love it. This is Joe Nichols. 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

0: George Strait, Love Without End, Amen. 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BG's Bar and Grill in Mountain Iron opens every day at 11 a.m. The special today is a club wrap with fries for $13.95. Soup of the day is broccoli cheddar. 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That comes up August 8th and 9th. And then mark your calendar for Vitamin Brown, played August 7th. It's Wing Wednesday at the rink in Eveleth, which is pretty cool because I didn't know if you realize it, but today is also National Wing Day. Hello, go celebrate. $9.99 for a pound of wings. 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The Rink Sports Bar and Grill, Hattrick Avenue, Eveleth. 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
3: We're expecting another day of mostly sunny skies, but temperatures will be certainly warmer and the humidity is going to be coming up for today. Highs will be into the mid to upper 80s for most of the region, with even a couple low 90s down the I-35 corridor. Dew points will be into the mid to upper 60s, even low 70s.

0: east, which means it's going to feel like upwards of 92 today. Winds will be light out of the south and west. With more news now, I'm meteorologist Brendan Pham.
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Bailey Zimmerman, Chevy Silverado, 99.9 Radio USA. Mike Dubord and you rolling through a Wednesday afternoon. Hey, happy hump day to you. I got Shane Proffitt on the way, but first we get the party started with Old Dominion. It's a song for another time on America's country. Right now.

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0: Ian's got a drinking problem. 99.9 Radio USA. You know how I get away with saying I don't have a problem? I just don't show up to meetings. You go to a meeting, you're admitting you have a problem. Don't go to meetings. The other piece of advice I would give you is to never, ever, ever take advice from me. No, seriously, like, ever.
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You make it easy. Jason Aldean, 99.9 Radio USA. Got Max McNown coming up in just a little bit. Luke Bryan's Countryman on the way. And Morgan Wallen's Don't We. Right now, Chase Matthew holding it down. This is America's country. There's still

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She's a toasty one out there today. Make sure you're drinking lots of water. I prefer Jack Daniels, but, you know, you do you, boo. Luke Bryan, no doubt about it. He's a country man on America.

0: Oh, Mr. Dubourg, you are nothing but T-R-O-U-B-L-E. That's what the Catholic nuns used to tell me anyway. Don't forget, you can catch Birthday Trivia with Scott Hansen every weekday morning at about 7:20 a.m., where Scott will ask a trivia question about a celebrity who's having a birthday. Another chance for you to score the Northland Meal Deal from our good friends at Papa Murphy's Pizza and 99.9 Radio USA.
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2: Northland weather brought to you by the Pit on 37 in Iron.
4: We're expecting another day of mostly sunny skies, but temperatures will be certainly warmer and the humidity is going to be coming up for today. Highs will be into the mid to upper 80s for most of the region, with even a couple low 90s down the I-35 corridor. Dew points will be into the mid to upper 60s, even low 70s, which means it's going to feel like upwards of 92 today. Winds will be light out of the south and west. With Northern News Now, I'm meteorologist Brendan Pham.

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Yeah, that's my favorite song from Taylor Swift. Have I mentioned that lately? Probably not, huh? 99.9 Radio USA, Mike Dubord and you, rolling through a hump day afternoon with Luke Combs. 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

I'm in love with you. That's Chris Stapleton, 99.9 Radio USA. Pittsburgh Steelers quarterback Aaron Rodgers revealed that this season will definitely be his last. Said he thought it was going to be his last year, but...

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happen to me, Russell Dickerson, 99.9 Radio USA. Kane Brown coming up in just a few. But first, I've said it before, I'll say it again. One of my all-time favorite Jason Aldean tracks called Amarillo Sky. This is America's Country.

It's a beautiful mess. Diamond Rio, 99.9 Radio USA with your scoop of the day. Here's what's going on around the neighborhood. Let's see. Today's Wednesday. That means it's Wing Wednesday out at the Rink in Eveleth, where you can enjoy the all-day wing special, just $9.99 for a pound of wings. The Rink also features on- and off-site catering for parties, business meetings, weddings, and more. That's the Rink Sports Bar and Grill on Hattrick Avenue in Eveleth. And BG's Bar and Grill in Mountain Iron opens daily at 11 a.m. Today's special, how about the club wrap with fries, just $13.95, and there's

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5: We're expecting another day of mostly sunny skies, but temperatures will be certainly warmer and the humidity is going to be coming up for today. Highs will be into the mid to upper 80s for most of the region, with even a couple low 90s down the I-35 corridor. Dew points will be into the mid to upper 60s, even low 70s, which means it's going to feel like upwards of 92 today. Winds will be light out of the south and west. With Northern News Now, I'm meteorologist Brendan Pham.
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by you. 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I'm Mike DuBord. Thanks for hanging with me and Dan and Shay. They're coming up in just a few. But first, Lainey Wilson, little watermelon moonshine on America's country.

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Shaboozy and Jelly Roll, 99.9 Radio USA, where a Camarillo, California man recently pulled off a brazen heist at a Mr. Softy ice cream shop. He stole a life-size Taylor Swift cardboard cutout from just inside the door. Surveillance video shows the man walking in barefoot and grabbing the cutout. Mr. Softy has posted pics and video so others can help identify the suspect. Here she is with Tim McGraw, Highway No.

Tim McGraw, Taylor Swift, Highway Don't Care, 99.9 Radio USA. Jason Aldean currently on the road with his upcoming performances at the Cascades Amphitheater in Ridgefield, Washington, and the Fort Idaho Center Amphitheater in Napa, Idaho. He's got his 12th studio album, Songs About Us, coming out for the first duet with his very own wife. Here's Don't Tell Him.

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5: We're expecting another day of mostly sunny skies, but temperatures will be certainly warmer and the humidity is going to be coming up for today. Highs will be into the mid to upper 80s for most of the region, with even a couple low 90s down the I-35 corridor. Dew points will be into the mid to upper 60s, even low 70s, which means it's going to feel like upwards of 92 today. Winds will be light out of the south and west. With Northern News Now, I'm meteorologist Brendan Pham.
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0: Justin Lynch and Easy to Love, 99.9 Radio USA. I got the latest from Kenny Chesney, Carry On, coming up in just a little bit. Right now it's Kane Brown. Here's Heaven. This is America's country.
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Ella Langley, Morgan Wallen, 99.9 Radio USA. Mike Dubord and you rolling through a hump day afternoon. I got the young up-and-comer Graylin James coming up in just a few. But first, Chase Beckham. Here's 23, America's Country, Radio USA.

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0: Graylin James, Water at a Wedding, 99.9 Radio USA with Chris Jansen. Here's me and a beer on America's Country.
1: Prettiest girl I'd ever seen. Look at her, man, look at me.

0: USA, where don't forget to catch After Midnight with Granger Smith. Gets underway at midnight tonight right here on America's Country.
1: Someone had a birthday.
2: 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Can't believe it.
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My wife, Lori, seems to think that Riley Green and Ella Langley would make the perfect couple and create beautiful children. Here's Riley now with Think Is You Drunk on America's

Rocky Mountain Low, Corey Kent, Cole Wetzel, 99.9 Radio USA. Got Morgan Wallen coming up with Don't We. We're going to check in with the Kentucky Headhunters, little Dumas Walker by request. I promised I'd play it, and by golly, I'm going to play it. Right now, it's Brett Elder.

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Put your hands up, says Jelly Roll, 99.9 Radio USA. That's going to do it for me. Mike Dubord saying catch you later. Let's do it again tomorrow, shall we? Going to leave you with Thomas Rhett and Morgan Wallen. Here's Mamaw's House on America's Country. Bye-bye.